changed. And I traveled around the world, think where you living at now. I heard you moved to Austin, got an apartment and settled down. And every once in a while, I start texting, write a paragraph, but then I delete the message. Think about you like a

like, yo, like, if I would've known he was so cool. And it's like, yo, if I would've watched interviews sooner, bro, we were so alike. It's unfortunate because it's like, yo, when people die, that's when you, like, you know? Because, yo, remorse kind of makes you check them out.

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They had sex in Pennsylvania, a Brazilian grow a tree.

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Lloyd Webber's awful stuff runs for years and years and years and years. An earthquake hits the theatre, but the operator lingers.

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1: Ta fram Vipsen, send et valgfritt beløp. 300 kroner vårt forslag. Vips 54 15 76. Eller søk opp KSU 247 når du I Vips.
2: Well now, we call this the act of mating. But there are several other very important differences between human beings and animals that you should know about.